0: deine Hits im Lieblingsmix. HR3.
1: Took you like a shot, thought that I could chase you with a cold evening. Let a couple years water down how I'm feeling about you.

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I take one look at you, you're taking me out.

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Listen to the mariachi play at midnight. Are you with me? Are you with me?

0: 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Eintritt frei. Infos unter schloss-fest.de. 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
2: I told her everything. Kept no secret. She saw my strengths. 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